0: Before you go, there's something I want you to have.
1: Oh, it's beautiful. But wait a minute, isn't this...
0: Yeah, yes it is.
1: But I thought the old lady dropped it into the ocean in the air.
0: Well, baby, I went down and got it for you.

0: Ladies and gentlemen, the entire House Pacific crew would like to welcome you on our flight in 24 tracks around the world. Please fasten seatbelts and bring your speakers in an upright position. 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
3: Bay 251 Heavy established. 32 left, 5. Contessa, 8251 Heavy O'Hare, 32 left, clear to land on 260 at 9F.

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1: I'm Jamaica 10, wind 0704, runway 13 right, clear for takeoff.
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1: sir. Hey, Jamaica 10, wind 0704, runway 13 right, clear for takeoff.
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